Every single human being that was born, every single human being that is dead, is recorded.

de The Memory. 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Axel The Memory. Develop the mental power you have. Access the memory. Develop the mental power you have. Access the memory.

Enplo 89,2. Better than a drink, better than a mother. I won't let you go.

0: and gentlemen, this is Billy McCluskey from Palm Springs reporting for NBC Sports of America. 20 seconds to the start of the 31st Formula race on a hot Sunday afternoon.
1: En Plo 89,2.